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1: 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Please restart your auto DJ. We are currently having some technical difficulties. Please restart your auto DJ. We are currently having some technical difficulties. Please restart your auto DJ. We are currently having some technical difficulties. Please restart your auto DJ. We are currently having some technical difficulties. Please restart your auto DJ. We are currently having some technical difficulties. Please restart your auto DJ. We are currently having some technical difficulties. Please restart your auto DJ. We are currently having some technical difficulties. Please restart your auto DJ. We are currently having some technical difficulties. Please restart your auto DJ. We are currently having some technical
2: 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Una hora antes se conducirá la gente al sitio donde será el concierto.
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We are currently having some technical difficulties. 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We are currently having some technical difficulties. 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We are currently having some technical difficulties. Please restart your auto DJ. We are currently having some technical difficulties. Please restart your auto DJ. We are currently having some technical difficulties. Please restart your auto.

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1: We are currently having some technical difficulties. Please restart your auto DJ.
0: We are currently having some technical difficulties. Please restart your auto DJ.
1: We are currently having some technical difficulties. Please restart your auto DJ.
0: We are currently having some technical difficulties. Please restart your auto DJ.
1: We are currently having some technical difficulties. Please restart your auto DJ.
0: We are currently having some technical difficulties. Please restart your auto DJ.
1: We are currently having some technical difficulties. Please restart your auto DJ.
0: We are currently having some technical difficulties. Please restart your auto DJ.
1: We are currently having some technical difficulties. Please restart your auto DJ.
0: We are currently having some technical difficulties. Please restart your auto DJ.
1: We are currently having some technical difficulties. Please restart your auto DJ.
0: We are currently having some technical difficulties. Please restart your auto DJ.
1: We are currently having some technical difficulties. Please restart your auto DJ.
0: We are currently having some technical difficulties. Please restart your auto DJ.
1: We are currently having some technical difficulties. Please restart your auto DJ.
0: We are currently having some technical difficulties. Please restart your auto DJ.
1: We are currently having some technical difficulties. Please restart your auto DJ.
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